0: if I never see my honey no more. Oh, what'll I do? Oh, oh, oh, oh. Thank you, gentlemen. I hope we'll all be back next year.
1: Just once more,
2: can
0: him
1: do
0: it
1: just
0: okay.
1: Once more, that overload.
0: You do that holler
1: once more.
0: Once more.
2: Oh,
0: rest a minute. Yeah. Ah, I can't cool off that one.

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Hi, Barungi, Panukuzimuadiba, ma'am. Hi, Mwakora, Kayanda, my brother, ma'am.

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Twain say the coldest place you'd ever been? San Francisco in the summertime. Good morning, San Francisco. That's Foxygen on WFMU East Orange, WMFU Mount Hope, in New York City and Rockland County at 91.9 FM, and online at WFMU.org. 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After we hear from Widow Speak, this is

through sickness and in health, till death do us part, till death do us part.

from Transformer Satellite of Love. Bowie at the helm. Ronson doing the arrangements. So good, right? 8:29, almost 8:30. Stage coming up about a half hour away. Let's fire up the Gremlin right now. We're going to go down Route 202 all the way to Delicious Heights. Glisten to the Stooges!

closing out the show with Jack Barone and Robo Hands with Blue Mirror on the album RFI. Helen and the Horns. It's Helen McCookery book. I didn't make that up. She did. Apparently she was being interviewed. Somebody asked her. She was leading Helen and the Horns. Band with a bunch of horns. And they asked her for her name, and she, on the spot, she came up with Helen McCookery book. Anyway, covering Dave Brubeck there, take five, from some BBC sessions by Helen and the Horns from 1982, thereabouts. The Ancients did Hey Now. The album's called Night Bus. Hollow Hand did Drinking with Judy.

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